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2: You know, every now and then, I think you might like to hear something from us. Nice and easy. But there's just one thing.
3: Job down in the city.
2: You see, we never, ever do nothing.
3: Working for the man.
2: Nice.
3: Every night and
2: easy.
3: Day.
2: We always
3: well,
2: do it.
3: I never lost
2: nice.
3: One minute
2: and
3: of
2: rough.
3: Sleep. And I will
2: but we're going to take the beginning of this song
3: the thing
2: and do it
3: been.
2: Easy.
3: Big wheel keep
2: but then we're going to do the finish.
3: Turning.
2: Rough.
3: Proud Mary.
2: It's the way we
3: keep
2: do.
3: On burning.
2: Proud Mary. And we're rolling.

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1: I want to talk to you.
2: 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I promise you it won't happen again.

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1: 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Everybody take a shot. Red light, green light. Give me everything you got. Red light.
2: Mr. 305. Flow rider and lunch money. Three Miami boys, you know what time it is.
3: Give me the green light. 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Let's have a good time.
4: Let's go.